0: 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Proverbs chapter 3, verse 5 and 6. Trust in the Lord with all your heart and do not rely on your own understanding. In all your ways, know Him and He will make your paths straight.
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